0: Neuer, neuer, besser.
1: Delta. I look so good, you look so good, maybe we should all leak it together. Yeah. You only live once, let the people see.

0: better.
1: Delta. How could I not leak it? I look so good, you look so good, maybe we should all leak it together. F*** it. You only live once, let the people see.